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0: 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It's time to get on up. EHR rīta programma. Wake
1: up. Lost Frequencies and Nathan Nicholson. So much beauty around us.

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2: You've played it cool and I've played it dumb. Don't you think I'm a little too young to be messed with like that?